0: Down in the country with all of the horses, that's where I came to be, out of a rubber tree.
1: Is it true that everybody in Santa Cruz is born with a backpack? Is that from soy milk or something?

And if you close the door, the night could last forever. 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All the people are dancing and they're having such fun. I wish I could open to you, but if you come, we come.

thank you. In the big city like New York, this happens all the time. And this song is all about it. It's called Dog Eat Dog. www.cetaradio.fr

Thank you. Yeah. Okay, right. We got this song now for you. Off the first album out here, I might remember. High Voltage, Rock and Roll.

Shut up, we're trying to turn! Oh, baby, you're so fine. I suck your daddy's dick. Somebody call Tune Up Master. Oh, these

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Excuse me, mister, but is there natural oil in the sea? And the

0: 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And when I want to change a light bulb, I don't do it myself.
1: No.
0: I have a technician.

0: forgotten what I'd become a VIP for. I began to grow accustomed to people saying, "Right this way, sir, drinks are on the house." Flight attendants on airplanes saying,
1: "Please, really, I don't want to bother you, sir, but it's such a pleasure to have you here on board. May I have your autograph for my daughter?"
0: Yeah, baby. Right after I go

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No more good tables in the restaurants. No more strange women smiling and approaching me on the streets. No more top-notch

I was just a fucking nobody. 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Hearing the applause in my head, beautiful, warm

Of course, when one becomes a VIP, inevitably, one meets other VIPs at social occasions. And one inevitably thinks, how shallow and crass these people are. They're not down to earth and real like me. Oh, no. I'm a very special VIP. Another interesting phenomenon associated with VIP celebrityhood is the VIP reflection effect, during which anyone associated with the VIP becomes a sort of VIP in their own right, such as the son of the VIP, guitar player for the VIP, girlfriend with the VIP, accountants of the VIP, the maid, the dog, the music publisher, all enjoy a sort of reflected glory, as in, hi, this is Nastia. I work for

all the time. 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Because everybody expects you to make their day. And woe be unto you if you're in a bad mood. They will murmur, murmur, murmur. And you will find yourself with the wrong kind of attention. A difficult VIP. 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As a VIP, I can guarantee you, you'll never be alone. You'll never be alone.

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God's lioness, how one we grow. Pivot of heels and